0: 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Da, wo du bist.
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Jesus, could you please just sit and cry with me till I can sing, till I can sing.

heart from hardening like stone. Show me through the pain, there's reason still to pray, so I can sing.

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0: 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Da, wo du bist.
1: They say time heals, but I don't think that's true. It's been 3 years and it still feels new.